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2: Go, go, go, go, go, go, go, go, go, go, go, go, go, go, go, go, go, go, go, go, go, go, go, go, go, go, go, go, go, go, go, go, go, go, go, go, go, go, go, go, go, go, go, go, go, go, go, go, go, go, go, go, go, go, go, go, go, go, go, go, go, go, go, go, go, go, go, go, go, go, go, go, go, go, go, go, go, go, go, go, go, go, go, go, go, go, go, go, go, go, go, go, go, go, go, go, go, go, go, go, go, go, go, go, go, go, go, go, go, go, go, go, go, go, go, go, go, go, go, go, go, go, go, go, go, go, go, go, go, go, go, go, go, go, go, go, go, go, go, go, go, go, go, go, go, go, go, go, go, go, go, go, go, go, go, go, go, go, go, go, go, go, go, go, go, go, go, go, go, go, go, go, go, go, go, go, go, go, go, go, go, go, go,

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0: Are you tired of doing the same thing every day? Tired of not fitting in? Then come to Montgomery College, a college with great student life called Montgomery College Club Rush. 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

0: 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With you as always, I'm Matt Shuck. Hey, wouldn't you like to know if Montgomery College is closed? 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
1: Now let's get back in the mystery machine and tell the gang what happened. Wait, why is the van rocking?
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0: set. 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
2: Hey, bartender, can you bring us some Uncle Earl's? Well, well, look what just strolled in.
1: Looks like a real city slicker.
2: Well, he's a mighty fur piece from the city. What do you say we make him feel at home?
1: Why, howdy there, boy. You can take a seat right here with us.
3: Oh, thank you very much.
1: Hey, barkeep, another bowl of chili for our new friend here. Here you go, boy, have some hot sauce for your chili.
3: Oh, no, I don't like hot sauce.
1: What? No hot sauce? What kind of man doesn't like hot sauce?
2: You can't eat a bowl of chili without hot sauce. Have a little. It won't kill you.
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3: Okay, I guess. Here goes nothing.
2: Guess the hot sauce was a little too hot for our city boy.
1: I reckon so.
2: Uncle Earl's Atomic Hot Sauce. So hot, it'll blow your head off.

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1: How many of you have wanted to buy something but realized that you couldn't at the last second because you burned through your paycheck?
2: I know that I have.
1: Alright. Do you recognize that you have bad spending habits? 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Well, Montgomery College might be the place for you. There are plenty of business classes that you can sign up for that help you with things along the lines of personal finance, budgeting, taxes, etc. So let's stop making trips to Starbucks all the time to grab that coffee that you really don't need and make your move to become a Raptor at Montgomery College.

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1: This is for you.
2: Walking down the hall, it's the start of fall. Whip out my phone, looks like I got a call. Distracted, walking straight into a wall. Ah, really stinks in my face region, y'all. Gotta get to class, that's where I'm going. Every student at MC got a future growing. Said Montgomery College is a school for winning. When my class is over, I'ma eat a huge dinner. I'm busting my butt, sitting in the desk, studying and cramming for that big old test. I put blood, sweat, and tears into this.

0: I love MC, and so do you. 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Passing the mic to my man to let it loose, talking about none other than Slim Orange Juice. I wanna hear your killer track, I know you do. Put your hands together for this OJ Goo. Let's get it.
1: Yo, Montgomery College is the place for me. Taking lots of classes just to get my degree. I signed up for school, I didn't pay a lot of fees. And since I'm a nerd boy, I never get beats. Take radio classes, I'm the hottest MC. I can DJ too, just vibe with me. I'm with Young Mick Blondie, you know that's bro. Sitting in the studio, only making heat, yo. Education is key, open doors for a G. I'm talking way beyond a GED. So come to MC, pick a class, a degree. Make your mama proud and graduate, B. Get a nice job, settle down in a home, or scratch all that. You can travel the globe, don't forget your roots. You should best believe that your success started here, MC. So tell your family and friends, sign up for college before the year ends. That's a bet, yo. It's a done thing, fam.
2: Slim Orange Juice kills it every time. That skinny boy knows how to rhyme.
0: Spitting on the track, it ain't no crime. 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Way funner than being a weird old mom. Black and white stripes on the street corner. Ain't own a pair of Nikes, that job sounds boring. But Montgomery College got the job security, making my dreams a reality. Just as close as you can get to free. Montgomery College got the deal, baby. Hard work pays off, that's what I'm told. But it's so relaxed, chilling in the studio. Got my mans popping in to say what's up. Got my MC family, you know what. But I always return to task. Sometimes I wear my Chuck E mask. That jaunt is scary. Walk up on you, situation gets hairy. But that's all good, wanna pet my canary. He might bite you, his name is Larry. Young McBlondie signing off. Gotta quench my thirst at the water trough. I'm a horse now, horses can't rap. See you later, I gotta take a nap.
1: Well, you thought we were done, but we're still not over. It's your lucky day, like a four-leaf clover. Still wanna be the best, like I pull up in a Rover. Structured education, make that proclamation. Work with dedication, a better situation. Best in the nation, pull up to the station. Breeze through MC, just like a vacation.

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0: Da. Got yourself a sword and a shield? Well, hoobity hoobada, or whatever the kids are saying these days. Truth is, you don't have what it takes. Hoobity hoobada. Until you've signed up for the Guardian Fighter Academy, where we'll teach you all the different ways to stomp and shout that you need to cut it in this rough and tumble life. Yeah, we've got that here. Yep, that one too. Rah! Even that one. Sign up for the Guardian Fighter Academy today and make noise like the best of us.
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0: 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How are we complex? Why do we feel sadness? 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Why do we dream? Why am I this way?
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knew. But I disguise the truth. I say I'm happy, but I'm still stuck on us. 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Think about me and you. I guess I'll just pretend until it all makes sense. 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
2: Hello and welcome to a special edition of The Face of Montgomery College live on graduation day. I'm your host, Bob Slidell. Our first guest just picked up his diploma. Please welcome Peter.
3: Hello.
2: Thanks for coming on the program.
3: No problem, Bob.
2: Peter, perhaps you could share with our audience a bit about what made your academic experience special here at the college.
3: Well, that's just it, Bob. I really didn't have much of an academic experience.
2: What do you mean?
3: Well, I mean I never really did do much of anything academic.
2: But you just graduated. How is that possible?
3: You see, Bob, there's a lot of students here, and it's all about getting lost in the crowd.
2: Now, Pete, I thought college meant being up all night studying and doing homework, and you're saying you didn't have to do that?
3: Bingo, Bob. I went with the attitude that as long as I showed up to class, the rest would take care of itself.
2: What about all the papers? The assignments?
3: Well, I'll just tell the teacher that I put it on their desk or in their mailbox. You know, with the mess of papers floating around, a whole lot of things fall through the cracks.
2: Incredible. Well, congratulations and good luck.
3: Thanks, Bob.
2: That's it for today. Join us next time for more of The Face of Montgomery College.
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the older you get, man, the more you appreciate. 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

Look, Shotty, I know we not felons, but I definitely see you as my best friend, confidant, and co-defender. And for that, you deserve every word of this real life sentence. 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Never hide. Love, Cloud.

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0: 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Sitting around confused is not the right answer for you. 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
1: 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Then maybe you should consider playing for the Montgomery College Knights soccer team. 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Though helpful, prior playing experience is not a requirement, as our coaches will teach you all the skills that are necessary to play the game of soccer. All students enrolled at MC are eligible to play regardless of the number of hours taken. For more information, call 301-279-5218. Don't delay, sign up today, and fulfill your dream to play.
2: For years, Americans have wondered what lies to the north of our great nation. Well, recent scientific studies have shown that there is, in fact, a nation above our own, geographically speaking. This large, yet thoroughly unheard of country is called Canada, and seems to be owned by the dirty French. After an extensive search, we have found that this fledgling power has a bizarre system of government, including a prime minister who rules over the nation with an iron fist. Strangely enough, this Canada does not fly the stars and stripes. Rather, they have a crudely manufactured red leaf or some such nonsense. Let us embrace our newfound northern brothers, despite our differences. It's the American way to enter a newfound country and explore. That's why the Canadian Tourism Board, yes, they do have one, has asked me to make this ad. They want America to do them one simple favor. Consider Canada. Canada, because they need the money.
3: Does the new generation's music scare you? I'm talking about this. Or this. And definitely this. Fear no more, my friend. I have a solution for you. 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

0: 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I'm Dave Crook, bringing you the best mix of music 24 hours a day, 7 days a week, anywhere in the world you want to be. As long as you have a computer and a modem, we can be right there with you. So don't go logging off, because the best in college radio will be right back after this.
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2: How many of you have wanted to buy something but realized that you couldn't at the last second because you burned through your paycheck?
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0: You're such a romantic. Good Gardigan Fartigan.
1: Oh gosh, I'm...
0: It's okay. I used to have the same problem.
1: You did?
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1: Thanks.
0: No problem. Whoops. 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

0: Are you tired of doing the same thing every day? Tired of not fitting in? Then come to Montgomery College. 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So what are you waiting for? 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
3: Fantastic.
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4: Congratulations, Scott Peterson. You've just been admitted into an elite club of felons sentenced to death in the California criminal justice system. While we all wait for the judge to decide just how the taxpayers are going to put you to death, we invite you to relax in the cushiest, most expensive, and least lethal prison system in the country. In California jail, you'll have plenty of time to do things like play cards, play ping pong, watch cable, and wonder where it all went wrong.
5: Scott, this is the president of California, Arnold Schwarzenegger. What you did was very bad, and as much as I would like to personally terminate you, we have a legal process that costs more to operate than any mediocre over-budget Hollywood blockbuster. When your day of reckoning finally comes, you're probably going to look the way I did in the 1990 sci-fi hit Total Recall, when my space helmet came off, you know, and my eyes were all bugging out, my tongue was swelling up. Hasta la vista, baby. You have been erased.
4: The California justice system. Is it perfect? No. Is it dangerous? That's debatable. But when we need to put down a bad puppy, we know what to do. We're the California justice system. Don't worry, we'll get around to it.
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4: Hey there, everybody. My name's Wilford Brimley. 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Of course you do. 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Yeah, why don't you take it from here?

0: 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I'm Brian Fifick, playing all of the songs that you want to hear. 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

0: actually smells really good. None of that leftover chemical scent other hair products leave you with.
1: Wow, thanks for telling me about it, Janet.
0: No problem. So I guess I'll see you at the party.
1: Yeah, I guess so. Thanks to Osprey.
2: Erectile dysfunction. What do we really know about erectile dysfunction and its miracle cure, Viagra? Personally, I am not interested in Senator Bob Dole's sex life, or lack thereof. We here at the Citizens Against Too Much Information would like your help in keeping advertisers like these off the air.
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2: I am truly not interested in the secrets of Victoria's nasty panties.
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3: 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The departments also offer a classical beginner's guitar class that is credited. 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
2: Ooh, my baby boo. Yeah, that's right. I'm talking
3: that's
2: to you.
3: Right.
2: That's just my baby boo. Uh-huh. Yeah.

You always wearing them glasses. 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Better show them eyelashes. 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

0: 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You're hanging tough with Greg Huff. 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
1: You've seen him in debates.
2: I'm going to have to make some tough decisions.
1: You've seen him as President of the United States.
2: My fellow Americans.
1: Now you can see Barack Obama in concert! That's right, you can see our president, Barack Obama, live in concert as he comes to Montgomery College in Rockville, Maryland. You can hear him sing the hit single, What Makes You Beautiful.
3: Baby, you light up my world like nobody else.

0: heard the hit single by Carly Rae Jepsen.
1: Hey, I just met you. And this is crazy. But here's my number. So call me maybe. And all the other boys try to chase me. But here's my number. So call me maybe.
0: January 2nd, President Obama in concert. Be there. Maybe?
2: Hey, Jerry.
3: Hey, Rod.
2: Hey, what's with that huge metal slab you're dragging behind you?
3: It's my new microchip.
2: Yeah, I thought microchips were supposed to be small.
3: That shows what you know. Now give me a hand. I gotta get this thing into my car.
2: Okay.
3: Crap.
4: That's some chip there, Chippy McChipperson.
3: Yeah, thanks.
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6: My boy dog is lying in the streets tonight. What? I said my dog is lying in the streets tonight. What? My boy dog. Yo, what's up with that, man?
7: Is this gonna get any better?
6: What? What? Can it get any better? Can it get deeper? This is deep as it's gonna be. Oh, what's going on now, man?
8: Silence, you fools. I am the god of radio. Too long have you been disrespecting me. Now it is time that you will become my apprentices. I will show you where you can listen to great

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4: I can't believe it's been 5 years since I've been stranded on this. 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
1: Hello, I'm Jeff Laycock, and I'm here to tell you about the new Mario Andretti Performance Driving School right here in Germantown, where you can learn from the great IndyCar champion Mario Andretti himself, his son Michael, or some of his guest instructors like Emerson Fittipaldi, Paul Tracy, and Jeff Gordon. The school features a 5.5-mile road course, a 1.5-mile oval, and a 1/4-mile drag strip, on which you will learn things like advanced racing tactics, how to maximize your acceleration, emergency maneuvers, and proper braking. You will learn all this on some of the best production cars around, like the Porsche 911 Turbo, Chevy's Corvette, and the Dodge Viper RT. The one-day class is $100, the two-day class is $200, and the week-long class is $500. So if you want to drive like a true racing champion, call the Mario Andretti Performance Driving School at 301-555-1234.

0: Yes,
1: we want the Lord.
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1: Yes, Lord. 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Have the most.

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1: When they come for you, I will shield your name. 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I will feel your pain. 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They don't know. 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
2: Foot on the devil's neck till it drifted Pangea. I'm moving all my family from Chatham to Zambia. 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Now they wanna hit me with the woo after bam. Trying to snap photos of family. My daughter look just like Sia, you can't see her. You can feel the lyrics, the spirit coming in braille. 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I made Sunday candy, I'm never going to hell. I met Kanye West, I'm never going to fail. He said let's do a good job with Chance 3. I hear you gotta sell it to snatch the Grammy. 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This is my part, nobody else speak.
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5: 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Are you okay, dude?
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2: 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What do you want to do?
1: I don't know. What do you want to do?
2: 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What do you want
1: to
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3: Wasn't it a great idea to do that weekend fishing trip?
4: It sure was, just us and the fish. What else can man wish for?
3: Y'all right. You ready to hit that lake again?
4: Oh yeah, let's do this.
3: Hold on, I need bait. God dang it, every time I want to get one of them crickets out of the box, all them try to escape. Every time. It's so hard to catch them.
4: Well, you should use my cricket gun.
3: Cricket gun? Look, I don't want to shoot them. I just want them alive.
4: You don't shoot the crickets with a cricket gun. You just load them in the gun with a multitude of frisky crickets. When you're ready to feed the fish, you just pull that trigger and snatch the little fella as he flies right by. He'll be so darn confused by the blast that you may not even resist having you get the hooks in him. Here, give it a try.
3: Got it. Wow, that was easy. It's not even trying to get away.
4: I told you. Now you better go get yourself one of them cricket guns.
3: Wow, I got a bite already.

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1: 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I will read the sounds and the monkey will help keep the beat. If your monkey arrived in the box dead, call 1-800-555-4500 to get a new monkey.

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Yeah, I am too. And there's more where that came from. Here at WMCR.

0: Are you tired of doing the same thing every day? Tired of not fitting in? 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So what are you waiting for? 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

0: I'm Nikki McKee, playing you the best mix of music on the internet. 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
1: Looking good. Great. Move a little to the right. 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A little more. You're beautiful. All right, Cindy, great job. 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
9: 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Where my children

0: How many of you have wanted to buy something but realized that you couldn't at the last second because you burned through your paycheck?
1: I know that I have.
0: Alright. Do you recognize that you have bad spending habits? Do you want to learn how to not only make money but save money? 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
2: Attention students, did you know that you have your very own copy store right here on campus?
3: Hey!
2: Wait, who are you?
3: Well, I'm Ron.
2: Okay, what are you doing here?
3: Station manager sent me in.
2: Well, I'm trying to do a commercial, so...
3: Oh, go ahead. Yeah, go ahead. I'll be really quiet.
2: Attention students.
3: Do you really want to start it like that?
2: What?
3: That's so boring.
2: It's not your commercial.
3: What are you advertising?
2: MC Copies.
3: Oh, that copy place right next to MC Munchies in the campus center?
2: Yeah, that place. Now, if you don't mind.
3: Oh, right, yeah.
2: Attention.
3: You should talk about how they could make your copies in, like, no time flat.
2: Ron, I have a commercial to do.
3: Oh, right, sorry. You should also mention that they do color copies, transparency copies, and laminations.
2: Okay, you know what? Then you do it better.
3: MC Copies, the place to get all your copying done.
2: What, that's it?
3: Yeah, the mic already picked up our entire conversation about the place.
2: Oh, son of a...
3: MC Copies, located on the ground floor of the campus center next to MC Munchies.
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0: 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I'm Spencer Taylor, broadcasting to you live from the Rockville campus of Montgomery College. 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
1: Man, that last class was pretty tough. What do you think?
2: That toast was a killer. You want to go grab something to eat at like McDonald's or something?
1: No, I don't want to lose my parking spot. We should hit up MC Cafeteria. I hear they have a lot of great food choices.
2: Oh, really? Like what? Because I'm seriously starving, man. I could eat a Middle Eastern country out of house and home here.
1: Yeah, I feel the same way. Jerry's has pizza made fresh out the oven.
2: Dude, I'm not in the mood for pizza.
1: Well, you're in luck because Jerry's has a choice of succulent subs packed full of hot, juicy steak or chicken.
2: Now you're talking, dude, because I'm a guy who loves juicy meat.
1: You're so weird.
2: Yeah, I know. But now I gotta figure out what I want to drink.
1: Don't even worry about that. The MC Cafeteria has a Starbucks.
2: Get out of here. Are you serious? Do they have my...
1: Iced Caramel Macchiato Grande with a splash of nutmeg and cinnamon.
2: I think I'm in love.
1: Yeah, you and everybody else. Now put your tongue back in your mouth and let's get over there before we have to wait in line. Ladies first.
2: Dude, whatever.
3: Oh man, I can't light this cigarette and I'm dying for a smoke.
4: Oh, here, use my watch.
3: Your watch has a lighter on it? What are you, a terrorist?
4: Heck no, I'm just a guy who likes to smoke. That's why I use the Casio Fireball.
5: Tired of knowing that it's time to smoke, but you can't find your pesky lighter? Why not engulf two birds in one flame with the Casio Fireball? It's a wristwatch, a lighter, and definitely not designed to help terrorists hijack planes.
6: I was spelunking a cave in New Zealand and my flashlight died on me. I would have too if I didn't have the Casio Fireball. Its butane flame guided me to safety from depths of nearly 200 feet, and not once did I ever think this watch would be helpful for someone looking to move stealthily in the night or light bombs in their shoes.
5: Loved and enjoyed for decades, the Casio Fireball is the only watch that can say for sure that it would be of zero benefit to someone who violently opposes the policy of the United States. The Casio Fireball, it's one patriotic watch.

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0: 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And you're listening to me, Jay Appleseed, playing you great tunes back to back to back. 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
2: Hey man, about to get trippy up in here. Me, Juicy J, and it's allergy season. 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Hey, Lil Weezy, what you think about that? 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Achoo, it's Lil Weezy here. I want Papa Ollie, but these allergies keep jacking me. She's still steady racking me.
3: Hey, man, you wanna go to the pharmacy and pick up some of that Clatterol before we keep rapping in the studio? Alright, it's about to get trippy, man.
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Alright. 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

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One, two, three, go!

0: 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I'm Ethan Ross, and I just want to say thanks so much for tuning in today. 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
4: forget about it.
6: Who can say for sure? Perhaps a frontal lobotomy would be the answer. If science could operate on this distorted brain and put it to good use, society would reap a great benefit.

tired of colleges not having food, tired of colleges not having coffee shops, or tired of colleges not having stores with school supplies? Well, it's time you attend Montgomery College.

0: God, I'm so lonely. I have no luck with the girls. They just don't find me interesting. What am I ever going to do about this?
1: Ever find yourself saying that? If so, sounds like you need Paul Breedlove's Guide to Being a Superfly Casanova, you big nerd. Now you may be asking yourself, who is Paul Breedlove, aka Pauly B, aka Silky Satin, just one of the flyest cats on this planet, but I'll let him do the rest of the talking.
2: Hey, what's up? I'm Breedlove. I was a loser too, just like that nerd in the beginning of the commercial. But I changed my ways and now rock a six stash. I can walk up to any girl and pick her up. Hold on a second. Yeah, I'll be there in a second, Ashley. Bye. For the low price of $59.99, you can own my new book, The Guide to Being a Superfly Casanova, and learn how to grow your own mean mustache too. So what are you waiting for? Grab your copy today.

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Don't forget, it doesn't matter how old you are, always continue to further your education. Keep it locked, because you're listening to E-Radio, WMCR.

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8: 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Why don't y'all go try that?

0: E-Radio, WMCR, I'm Ricky Alvarez. 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
1: Oh my God, what did I do last night?
2: Hello?
3: What's up, buddy?
1: Hey, man, what's going on?
3: Not much. What happened to you last night?
1: I don't remember. It was a long night, although I can only assume that it wasn't good.
3: Wow. Maybe you should go to confession if you don't know what you did last night.
1: I would go, but I don't even feel like getting out of bed right now, much less talking to a priest about what happened last night.
3: Well, I could do what my cousin Teddy did last week when he had a night like yours.
1: What did he do?
3: He did e-confessions.
1: E-confessions? What's that?
3: It's the newest way to confess all your sins from the comfort of your own computer.
1: How does it work?
3: Just go to econfession.com and just type all your confessions into a handy email that goes to a random priest who will forgive them at his own discretion.
1: How will I know when my sins are forgiven?
3: Oh, it's easy. You'll get an email that tells you.
1: Wow. All right, man. I'm going to go do that right now. Thanks for the advice.
3: You're welcome. Hey, you want to go out tonight?
4: Erectile dysfunction. What do we really know about erectile dysfunction and its miracle cure, Viagra? Personally, I am not interested in Senator Bob Dole's sex life, or lack thereof. We here at the Citizens Against Too Much Information would like your help in keeping advertisers like these off the air.
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7: Nip it.
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3: 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Let's see what happens. Here are your Diet Colas.
1: Thank you.
4: Thank you.
2: Thank you. Ladies, a toast to this beautiful day. Ugh, what in the world is that?
4: Ugh, I think I'm going to throw up.
3: Aren't you surprised, girls? Isn't it great?
2: I always thought Diet Cola would be much better with bacon.
3: Diet Cola with bacon. The surprising new taste will make you wonder why you didn't think of it first.

0: Congratulations, Scott Peterson. You've just been admitted into an elite club of felons sentenced to death in the California criminal justice system. While we all wait for the judge to decide just how the taxpayers are going to put you to death, we invite you to relax in the cushiest, most expensive, and least lethal prison system in the country. In California jail, you'll have plenty of time to do things like play cards, play ping pong, watch cable, and wonder where it all went wrong.
1: Scott, this is the president of California, Arnold Schwarzenegger. What you did was very bad, and as much as I would like to personally terminate you, we have a legal process that costs more to operate than any mediocre over-budget Hollywood blockbuster. When your day of reckoning finally comes, you're probably going to look the way I did in the 1990 sci-fi hit Total Recall, when my space helmet came off, you know, and my eyes were all bugging out and my tongue was swelling up. Hasta la vista, baby. You have been erased.
0: The California justice system. Is it perfect? No. Is it dangerous? That's debatable. But when we need to put down a bad puppy, we know what to do. We're the California justice system. Don't worry, we'll get around to it.

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1: Are you tired of doing the same thing every day? Tired of not fitting in? Then come to Montgomery College, a college with great student life called Montgomery College Club Rush. 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So what are you waiting for? 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
3: Every time I turn around, I hear somebody crying about how I light a butt up outside my classroom. I'm getting so stressed out about it, I'm gonna smoke right now!
2: 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It's your lungs and your oxygen, and if you want to smoke, it's your God-given right as an American citizen. That's right!
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3: Oh, geez. As usual, no parking. I'm gonna be late for class again. Hey, there's one. Get out of my way. I can't believe it. She beat me to the spot. Now I'll be late for sure, and this time it's going to cost me. Why don't they have more parking here?
4: Calm yourself, my son.
3: Who are you?
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3: How?
4: My son, there's plenty of parking at MC. Have you tried lots 1 and 2 across from the tennis courts? 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
3: Lots 1 and 2?
4: Across from the tennis courts.
3: Hey, that angel was right. Look at all these spots. I'll be on time for sure.
4: Avoid the hassle, my children. Park in lots 1 and 2.
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9: The mind control device is nearing completion.
8: Ah, Stewie, that's just excellent.
9: Excellent.
8: That's what I said. Excellent.
9: Excellent.
8: Excellent.
9: Excellent.
8: Excellent, excellent, excellent, excellent, excellent.
9: Stop mocking me!

0: How many of you have wanted to buy something but realized that you couldn't at the last second because you burned through your paycheck?
1: I know that I have.
0: Alright. Do you recognize that you have bad spending habits? Do you want to learn how to not only make money but save money? Well, Montgomery College might be the place for you. There are plenty of business classes that you can sign up for that help you with things along the lines of personal finance, budgeting, taxes, etc. So let's stop making trips to Starbucks all the time to grab that coffee that you really don't need and make your move to become a Raptor at Montgomery College.

0: Nelly, this food ain't bad. What is it?
1: I'll tell you what, man. It's got a little bit of everything, man. Some rabbit, some possum, some squirrel, and some skunk for flavor.
0: Shoot, that's a good start. What you need to do is put some stank on it.
1: Put some stank on it? I done told you there's a skunk in there.
0: Yeah, but this is the best kind of stank. Outhouse hot sauce.
1: Outhouse hot sauce? What in the same hell is that?
0: Outhouse hot sauce ain't nothing but the hottest, stankiest, rip-roaring hot sauce out there. It's a mix of habanero, jalapeno, and all mashed up with some vinegar. Here, let me give you some, man. Tell me what you think about it.
1: Thank you kindly.
0: Woo, doggy. What was that?
1: Oh, man, that stuff is powerful. Where's your outhouse at?
0: I probably should have told you it's called Outhouse Hot Sauce. You'll have to make a new

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1: Shoot, you can go on down the road with that. Make sure you're downwind from here, though. Smell like a damn rendering plant. Outhouse Hot Sauce. It's so freaking hot, you gotta dig a freaking hole. You know what I mean?

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Your voice, your music, your station. Huh? Kinzie Ford. Yeah, you heard it right. This is Kinzie Ford. Now let's get back to the tunes.

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2: 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Tired of colleges not having coffee shops? Or tired of colleges not having stores with school supplies? Well, it's time you attend Montgomery College.

0: Musicians, do you think you could be the next Bach or Mozart? If so, then why not study advanced music theory at the Montgomery College Music Department? The skills and knowledge you will gain from these classes will help you grow as a musician in more ways than you can imagine. And the credentials from the classes would look great when applying to a school such as Berklee or the Levine School of Music. Proficiency in music theory is also essential if you want to have a career in music production, studio performance, sound engineering, or composition. 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
1: Took a shot at Henny, I've been going crazy. 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Started sipping syrup, I've been geeked there since. 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

0: 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What's up, guys? You're listening to Rockville's Best Mix of Music. 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
1: You're tired of getting your butt kicked? Then listen up, because my name is Ron Kober, and I'll teach you all the martial arts you need to know in order to protect yourself against all predators, all burglars, all robbers, and anybody that tries to mess with you. You need to come on down to Ron Kober's dojo and learn you some fighting techniques, because listen, you can't be too careful with all these people running around with weapons and all sorts of things. I can teach you how to disarm guns, how to disarm someone with a knife. I got it all here at Ron Kober's dojo. 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
2: 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Truth is, you don't have what it takes. Hoobity-hoobada. Until you've signed up for the Guardian Fighter Academy, where we'll teach you all the different ways to stomp and shout that you need to cut it in this rough and tumble life. Yeah, we've got that here. 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Even that one. Sign up for the Guardian Fighter Academy today and make noise like the best of us.
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0: 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I'm Carolina Ayala. 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

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Ay. Look and listen up, you've been smiling when we. 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But the slow jams on our

0: 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With you as always, I'm Matt Shuck. Hey, wouldn't you like to know if Montgomery College is closed? 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
1: 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Well, simmer down, my fly men and women, because you can get your hands on

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up getting loose and getting pictures from my ex. SMS, triple X. That's the only time I ever shoot below the neck. Why you keep on if you know that dead? That's the only kind of that gets you some respect. 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Thankful for the women that I know. Can't go 50-50.

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1: How many of you have wanted to buy something but realized that you couldn't at the last second because you burned through your paycheck?
2: I know that I have.
1: Alright. Do you recognize that you have bad spending habits? Do you want to learn how to not only make money but save money? Well, Montgomery College might be the place for you. There are plenty of business classes that you can sign up for that help you with things along the lines of personal finance, budgeting, taxes, etc. So let's stop making trips to Starbucks all the time to grab that coffee that you really don't need and make your move to become a Raptor at Montgomery

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1: Never fear, little boy. Superman is here.
0: Superman!
1: Hi, little boy. I am here to save your Pokemon and comic book collection.
0: How are you gonna do that?
1: Simple. By taking you to Heroes and Legends. They have collectible cards of almost anything and comic books that you want.
0: How about Pokemon cards?
1: Every Pokemon card, even original Japanese versions, is available at Heroes and Legends.
0: And what comic books will I find?
1: Hundreds of titles, like Dragon Ball Z, Green Lantern, Armageddon, Saint Seiya, and yours truly, of course.
0: And Spider-Man?
2: Yes, he'll be there as well.
1: Also, thousands of toys, movies, and video games. Here we are, little boy. Heroes and Legends.
0: Thank you, Superman.
1: Don't just thank me. Thank Heroes and Legends.
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4: It's about that time of year, gentlemen. 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
5: 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How can I do that?
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5: 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How does it work?
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5: 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Thanks, Mr. Guy.
4: Refer to me as a Mr. NFL Films Impersonator. 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Offer ends 2011. 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

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I'm killing them like Jason. 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It's tilted, baby. 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

MCR, your voice, your music, your station. Huh? Kinzie Ford. Yeah, you heard it right. This is Kinzie Ford. Now let's get back to the tunes.

0: 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Maybe you just graduated high school or just got fired from your job and don't know what else to do. Sitting around confused is not the right answer for you. 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

0: 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Coming up after this break, more of your musical favorites are on the way. Don't move.
1: Isn't it a beautiful day, Chris?
2: It's always beautiful with you, Kelly.
3: Hey, baby, why don't you trade up to a real man?
1: Pig? Chris, beat him up.
2: Oh, I don't know. 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
1: You're such a wuss.
2: Oh, man. I need to get her back. Whoa, who are you?
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1: No, no, wait. Stupid bus driver. Now I have to wait almost an hour until I can get back home.
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2: 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With this carpet, I can get you home in 30 seconds.
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1: 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It's sarcasm. Sarcasm.
2: 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Super carpet. 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We're flying.
1: 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Where are you from, man? India?
3: Oh, no, man. I live in Potomac. 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But see, we're already home.
1: 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Wow. Thanks, super carpet.
3: 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I had a thing.

0: Are you a young lad looking for adventure? Tired of being scoffed at by the locals? Want to be more like William Wallace, King Arthur, or Sir Lancelot? Then come to Excalibur School for Knights. 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Take on barbarians.
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1: For more information, head to Camelot and look for Excalibur School for Knights.